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1: Frechen hört es, Bettburg hört es. 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So klingt zu Hause.

And I touched your face, narcotic mind from lace, Mary Jane. And I called your name like an addicted to cocaine, cause all the stuff is out of blame. And I touched your face, narcotic mind from lace.

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